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0: Dímelo, Micho.
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0: All right, we got training stories coming your way. 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Mucho cotorreo más. I know it's not Way Back Wednesday or Throwback Thursday or Flashback Friday.
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2: Tontas locas y bien estupe.
3: I couldn't believe this one, man, but no cabe duda que el dinero no compra la felicidad, and it definitely doesn't buy you class either. What? Y el dueño de los 49ers de la prima Vane right here, se llama Jed York, lo comprobó cuando fue cachado en un ring de prostis.
4: No.
3: Let's go to ABC News for the report.
5: The billionaire owner of the San Francisco 49ers arrested in a prostitution sting at an Ohio trailer park. Court records say Jed York was taken into custody in East Palestine Sunday at 9:35 a.m., with authorities saying he responded to an ad placed by an undercover agent on a prostitution website arranging sexual activity for $140.
2: What? Damn, 140 varos?
4: That's it?
2: That ad got him real quick. Was it with Groupon or okay?
5: Oh. Police say York agreed to meet up at that trailer park and was arrested there with the phone he allegedly used to respond to the ad.
4: It keeps getting worse.
2: Mira, déjame decirte algo. Ese güey iba bien emocionado yendo en camino al trailer park, listo para ver a la morra, y la morra le salió con macana. 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Pero no sé, agüita. Hey. You can tell that these billionaires, fool, they have zero street smarts.
4: Yeah, facts.
2: No saben de la calle, güey. If you're gonna get an advertisement for booty for $140, you know que en esta economía, con esta inflación, mínimo una morra te va a costar 500 baros ahorita. Mínimo.
3: Actually, how do we know that,
6: yeah,
3: Micho?
6: Yeah, we don't know that.
2: The streets know. That's what I'm trying to say, fool.
4: Yeah, no, that price is crazy. $140. I mean, not that I know prices. But I'm just like, dude, $140? Like, right, we're in 2026. Like, that seems a little, I don't know.
3: This is wild, guys.
4: And then a trailer park? Miss me with all that. You got money. Like, book me a room at the nice hotel, and I'm going to pull up right there. Like a trailer park. Oh, God. Te digo, our people. But it's still Bang Bang Niner Gang.
2: Yeah, it definitely is Bang Bang Niner Gang. Se le fue el Bang Bang al compa, pero no sé, güita.
3: He's going to get away with just a misdemeanor on this one.
4: Claro.
3: Guys, but yeah, en serio, güey. This goes to show you, bro, that you can be a billionaire. But that does not mean that you have class, integrity, or that you can make smart decisions. Y al final del día, güey, your decisions can get you into a lot of trouble. Even if you are a billionaire. You know what I'm saying? Ahora, what's going to be interesting is the NFL lo va a castigar o no. The NFL said that they're going to investigate the situation. Porque si hubiera sido un jugador...
7: I know.
6: Oh, yeah.
3: Suspension. Fine. Maybe even kicked off the team.
6: Yeah.
4: Yeah.
3: Primo Vane, are you still going to root for your 49ers?
4: Absolutely. Players mess up. It's like...
7: Players?
3: No, this guy is not a player, bro. He's got no swag.
4: There's a different saying. Y'all like clearly ain't street. Y'all clearly ain't from the street, because there's a saying, players F up. And it's from a movie. Really? And that's what I'm saying. Players mess up. So it's all right. You know, people, that's it. It happened. Not a player. A player.
3: No, I know. But what I'm trying to say is this billionaire is definitely not a player. At all, with no R.
4: Well, he messed up.
3: He's a dork. That's what he is.
4: Hey, but a dork with money.
7: Hey.
3: I'd rather be broke and not being caught for prosti, fool.
4: Yeah, but, well, bang, bang, Niner Gang.
3: Now we know where they get the saying from.
0: Coming up next on The Chaboy Show.
3: Checa el dato, familia. Hay una película mexicana that's number one on Netflix right now.
4: Dude.
3: It is so good. We'll tell you about it next. 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

0: Somos The Shaboy Show. 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
1: Crazy.
0: And it only took it 2 days to become number one. Me la aventé este fin de semana. Prima Vane, you saw it last night. Eddie, tú también, you saw it last week.
2: With my parents, yeah.
0: So, so, so good. 91 minutos de pura acción, de que no sabes qué va a suceder. Psychological thriller, bro.
3: Psychological.
1: Bro, yeah. You need to watch more films.
3: Yeah.
1: Because I don't know if you were able to give this review.
0: Yeah. But what are you talking about? It's number one worldwide.
1: No, I know, but I'm just saying, like, it was action-packed, yeah. It was thrilling, but psychological, like,
0: It is psychological.
1: Inception, it's not Inception.
0: I'll explain why in a second. La película se llama Facing el Chapo. 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But they didn't mean to.
1: Yeah.
0: I'm gonna leave it like this. Básicamente, habían reportado un carro rojo robado y en ese carro venía el Chapo. 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Ellos nomás escucharon el reporte,
1: right.
0: Stolen red car.
1: Red car
0: they
1: stolen.
0: Saw it drive by en la carretera. They pulled him over and they're like, Inguiazú. It's el Chapo trying to escape from la Marina de México.
1: But was this, my question is, was this true story, true events?
0: 1,000% based on a true story in 2016. Article, yeah. Of how it happened.
1: Oh, so this was of his latest capture or of one of his captures.
0: No,
1: so
0: this is one, yeah. The last capture. El Chapo now is in jail in los Estados Unidos.
1: Yeah, I had to Google it.
4: ¿Para qué me dijiste el final, güey? El Chavo, he also ruined that one movie for me.
1: ¿Cuál?
2: Passion of the Christ?
4: Passion of the Christ.
2: Yeah.
4: Me dijo, que Jesús resucitó. Chavo, always spoiling it.
1: Yes. Watch the movie. I did my homework. And it was good. I'm not going to lie.
4: Great.
1: It was good. It was great. The only thing, of course, yes, I have a complaint. The only thing I want to, like, say is that it was a little cringe in how they spoke. Like, it was... Yeah, like, I think they, like, le echaron un poquito crema a los tacos, even though I feel like it was directed by a Latino. Like, I think it was just, like, a
0: Prima
1: little...
0: Vane, pero estaban hablando como sinaloenses, y luego la pareja era de Michoacán. Okay, let me explain who the main actors are.
1: I'm like, yo conozco
0: Sí. Alfonso Poncho Herrera. In case you didn't know, singer from RBD.
1: Yeah, that's crazy.
0: I would have never thought that he could be in, like... a narco type movie.
1: Netflix.
0: You know what I'm saying? Yeah. Noé Hernández, su pareja, plays Héctor Rosales, pero Alfonso Poncho Herrera plays the main character. Arturo Carmona, one of the federal police officers. Eventualmente, su familia está en peligro. 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
1: Yeah.
0: Y los voy a proteger. That's all I'm going to say.
5: That kind of spoiled everything.
1: No.
5: I'm not gonna lie.
1: It takes a lot of twists and turns, and definitely at the end, I mean, we know how it ends.
5: Yeah, exactly.
0: Well, Kim!
1: We know how it ends. Like, where El Chapo is, it's not like he dies.
0: He's in jail.
1: Oh.
2: Oh, come on, Shelby. Come on.
5: You just spoiled everything.
0: Wait, hold on. You guys just found out Chapo's in jail?
1: No.
0: For real?
1: No,
5: I can't believe you.
0: They even got a corrido for these federales. Check it out.

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1: Don't play it, Kim's gonna know what happened. Spoil it for the listeners también.
2: Anyways, man, shout out to the creators of this movie. Very well done. Mexican movie number one on Netflix. Check it out. Se llama Facing El Chapo, La Captura. Let us know what you think about the movie. Mándanos un mensaje via DM on Instagram at Shaboy
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2: Hold on. I'm getting a text from a sheriff's. An officer right now.
1: El Narco.
2: Oh, the text is not about what we're talking about. Never mind. All right, ánimo. Coming up next, tenemos un estudio muy importante. 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

0: andas buscando buena chamba, or maybe you're trying to help out your teenage son or daughter get a good job. 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
3: Gracias.
4: Atención, si quieres una chamba que la inteligencia artificial no te va a quitar o robar en el futuro, especially for your kids, listen up to this study that reveals the top five jobs that AI cannot replace.
5: Okay.
4: Top five. I mean, there's many. But these are the top five, porque no sé si has visto, pero en los últimos, ¿qué? 12 meses, you've been seeing a lot of companies cutting people and replacing humans with AI technology and software and all the above. I mean, it's impacted radio, voiceovers, I mean, you name it, film, music, todo eso, carnal. Primana, can you guess what are the top five jobs that AI cannot replace para que se meta la gente en este tipo de chamba?
5: Yeah, definitely a plumber. I don't see AI getting all up in there trying to unplug them plugs or unclog them pipes. So it has to be a plumber.
4: Plomeros. Venga,
5: yeah.
4: Kim, can you guess?
6: I think anything like hard labor, like construction, carpentry, things like that.
4: Yeah, AI no son tan trabajadores como nuestra raza, punto y fuera. Eddie, what do you think, compa?
7: Yeah, I agree, like un electracotor.
3: ¿Qué dijo? ¿Un cotorro?
7: No.
3: ¿A helicopter?
7: No. Electric guy.
4: Electricista.

0: clean her pipes. Digo, clean the pipes.
1: Her yeah, pipe. Yeah, unclog me. Well, okay, what's number one?
2: And at number one, firefighters.
0: Oh.
2: Bomberos.
1: Come put out this fire.
0: Primavera es la... Enséñame la manguera.
2: There you
1: wow.
2: go.
1: Wow.
0: No, pero yo creo que firefighters eventualmente van a tener robots, ¿no?
1: No.
0: Que llegan con la manguera y sabes,
3: Like Robocops, yeah.
2: I don't know, bro. I don't know if they're as fast or as smart as firefighters.
1: Yeah,
2: bro.
1: No. Firefighters do more than just, like, spray water.
2: Yeah, one of our good friends, the compa Mike, is a firefighter, and most of the calls is, like, just people being injured. Yeah. They're also, like, paramedics.
1: Right.
2: You know what I'm saying? And nurses, in a way, you know? Saying
1: cats
2: so.
1: Are
2: it's
1: in
2: not
1: the
2: just
1: trees.
2: Fires. Yeah, exactly. Car accidents, yeah. Being there for you, que este que el otro. So, anyways, pónganse trucha. Saludos a todos los landscapers, mis compas de la Constru,
1: yes.
2: HVAC technicians, plumbers, firefighters. God bless. You all don't have to worry about AI taking your jobs.
4: Coming up next on The Sugoi Show.
2: Menos de 10 minutos, we got celebrity cheesemate coming your way. Prima Vane, ¿qué lo que hay?
1: This is not AI. This is a real person. And one of your favorite Latina artists is making new music. But for babies?
2: ¿Qué?
1: Yep, find out who next.
2: Qué cute.

0: Prima Vane, ¿qué lo que hay?
1: Watch out, Miss Rachel, because one of your favorite Latina artists is making new music, but for baby.
0: Qué cute.
1: Yeah, who do y'all think it is?
0: Para mí, que es Karol G.
1: Ooh, good one. Good guess, Kims.
2: Nati Natasha.
0: Oh,
2: that's right. Actually, miss.
0: He's been having babies.
1: Eddie, any guesses?
3: Cardi B.
0: Cardi B.
1: Hey. I know that's right.
4: Yo pienso que es Jaylin la más viral.
2: Oh, good guess.
4: She's gonna have the babies too, no?
2: Yeah.
1: No, it's actually Becky G.
0: Oh, Becky.
1: Yeah, homegirl's on her new music trip. She just obviously came out with her new album, which is fire. Stream it if you haven't done so already. But yeah, Becky G. So she was on La Platica YouTube and podcast show with Tay Salud, Josh Leyva, and Sebas.
0: Shout out to the compas, man. Great podcast.
1: Yeah, shout out to the homies. Yeah, so they were obviously ahí platicando con ella, and they asked her, yo, what was the last thing that you watched on TV? And she revealed that she was watching Miss Rachel.
0: Yeah,
1: because her sister just had a baby. So obvio, ahí estaba cuidando chiquillo doing duties, you know.

0: Gracias.
1: Grande, fuerte, eres inteligente. Dios te bendiga. Amen. Hoy y para siempre. And then he claps. And we go, wow. Yeah.
2: Becky G with the bars.
3: Isn't it good?
2: Yo, yeah. Fuera de broma, la rola está buena. Yeah. I love everything it says. It's so like... building up the baby, yeah. Blessing the baby, diciendo cosas bonitas, positivas. I love it.
3: Inspiring, yeah. So yes. She continued on and saying that she actually recorded this in studio with her, like, con su equipo, and they, because she was just right there, like, yeah. Singing it, and her, like, her team was like, yo, this is really good. Let's record it. So it's in the works, being produced, so who knows, maybe.
0: I wonder what kind of beat she's gonna put on it, man. Si un reggaeton ahí para que los babies estén perreando con el pañal or what, you know?
3: That's
0: wild. A hella loaded diaper perreando.
3: No.
0: With a little blue line down the strip. Hey, cambien a su chiquillo, ¿qué no ve? The blue line on el pañal ya está bien miado.
3: Pero ahí están perreando. No, shout out Becky G. Shout out all the babies.
2: I love it, baby. Congrats. All right, coming up next, speaking about favorite artists. Some of your favorite artists are pulling up to the Sha Boy Show. Y el cotorro se va a poner al 100%.

0: Somos el Chiboy Show, conectándonos en más de 40 ciudades en el país y partes de México también, as well as online at Chiboy Show. We have some very special guests in studio para ti. Son unos jóvenes mexicoamericanos de Greensboro, North Carolina.
1: Yeah. Los primos de este.
0: Bienvenidos, compitas. Los primos, that's right. The cousins of the East. Bienvenidos a su cantón aquí en el Chiboy Show. Felicidades por su nuevo álbum that just dropped, Dulce Amargo, también available now. Yeah, I gotta say before we continue, y'all smell really good.
2: I think my boy in the morning said the hallway smells like a Macy's.
3: It smells like we're having a competition.
0: O les gustan mucho los perfumes o no les gusta bañarse. Which one is it?
2: Luckily we did both this morning, viejo.
0: I appreciate y'all. What would you say was like the very first thing you bought with the first big music check that you got? Hey, let's go. Primero con mi compa Ariel.
4: First, I bought a car. The first thing I did.
0: What kind of car?
4: It was a 2012 Dodge Charger. That was my first thing. I didn't want to get nothing new. Payments, you know, whatever.
0: The cash.
4: Yeah, I was like, I got it cash, you know, and then I took my mom out to eat and all that. Aww. So it was cool, you know, it was a cool experience, but very eye-opening at the opportunity I was able to do, 100%.
0: Giovanni, how about you, carnalito?
2: Well, I think it was one of my first music checks, bro. I think I bought myself like a motorcycle and then gave my mom some money and stuff, yeah.
0: Qué bendición, carnal.
2: Nothing too crazy.
0: Do you still ride motorcycles, Giovanni?
2: I just actually sold my bike not too long ago.
0: What kind of bike was it?
2: It was a Gixxer 1000. Yeah, it was fun. It's a fun bike. It's fast. But I didn't want to die, you know?
5: So I was like, we need you here.
2: I'm like, no, let me get rid of it right now before I keep wanting to go faster.
0: No, that was a good call, bro. That was a good call. Ahora vamos con el drummer Alejandro. ¿Qué compraste tú, carnal?
6: Yeah, bro, I went to go eat. To that expensive ass restaurant, bro.
5: Hell yeah.
6: Ribeye steak bone in.
5: He's like, everything in that hole.
7: He didn't have to go to the dollar menu.
6: with all that, you know, I was trying to build my mom a outside kitchen in the back. You know, like, we got an outside patio right now.
0: Yeah. Oh, nice.
6: So, I guess, ya lo que falta, pues, va a ser la estufa. Yeah, we still got to build on.
7: Para la carnita asada allá afuera.
6: La plancha alrededor.
0: Hey, agregarle el barecito and the chill. That's what's up, man. Homeboy, good, he said. Congratulations. I believe this is your 8th album, right?
4: Correct.
0: Dulce Amargo. Guys, think about that for a second. 8 albums. De los primos del este.
4: Don't feel like enough, still. Yeah,
0: you guys are in your mid-20s. Mine is mi compa del acordeón. That's impressive, but I know that could not have come without some struggles, some difficult moments. I mean, it's 6 of you total, 8 albums. Everybody potentially different ideas. What sound we should be? What should we do next? What would you say, Primos del Este, was one of the most difficult moments for you guys as a band? Donde casi casi todo terminó. And most importantly, what got you through it? Nos lo dices a continuación con los Primos del Este. Y también van a cantar en vivo. 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

0: Perros de Sheboy Show con los Primos del Este. Estrenando nuevo álbum, Dulce Amargo. They're going to be performing live for you con todos instrumentos. Right about now, carnales, you guys are in your mid-20s, pero aún así de jóvenes, ya tienen 8 albums. Damn. I know that in that journey, there had to be a time where things got difficult and y'all maybe thought about breaking up. Mm-hmm. What got you guys through it? Y más o menos por cuál álbum pasaron por problemas. Ariel, what are your thoughts on this?
1: I think right before Norteño, honestly, it was a really difficult time, bro, because uno como artista, ya cuando eres músico, eres business, y la neta que la raza no te responde tanto, uno se agüita un poquito, ¿no? Y siento que en ese momento, yeah, there was a lot of doubt, there was a lot of like, what do we do? Okay. Pero igual como mexicanos, nunca nos rajamos, ¿no? So we would just sit down and like, really just, we were like, we gotta explore, we gotta do something, you know? And that's where the whole Norteño idea came about. But I would say that, bro, right before that, it was a tough time. I mean, me and him were working 7 days a week at a tire shop.
2: Wow.
1: Like, no, 8 a.m. to 7 a.m, get off, go practice, get home like 2, 3 a.m, repeat consistently, bro. And a lot of people don't see that right now. People see the, I would say, success or what's coming, right? But I think that to me, I miss those moments because it's like the hunger is there, but I feel like there's a different type of hunger when you're going through those type of things. And everybody here, bro, the whole staff and everything, they've seen how we've evolved, you know, from those days till now. So I would say that, bro. I mean, back then, you know, wanting the dream, visualizing it, people may not believe in you, but I think when you believe in yourself enough and when you have a good team that believes in it, that's what really helped us move a lot.
0: Correct. And that's why you guys are here, man. Well, I'm glad you guys pushed through and you guys are going strong. Dígame poquito sobre Dulce Amargo. How did you guys get in?

0: inspired for that name for your new album, Dulce Amargo, which is bittersweet?
1: Yeah, Dulce Amargo, bro. I think it came about as a team. And there's this one photographer, que se llama Alejandro Cartagena. He's a super famous photographer from Monterrey. He's always taking pictures of people going to work or, you know, people working in the farms and stuff. They're always kind of like in the bed of their trucks.
2: It's like honoring our community. You know, we come from a family of immigrants, bro. And the same struggles that we see on TV, social media, I personally went through it too. Like, I still remember one time a cop pulled my mom over and she was like, well, this is it. Like, and I'm like 8 years old thinking, damn, my mom.
0: You were in the car with your mom.
2: Yeah, I thought I was over here like, that's it. You know, like, I got to deal with it.
1: We already knew about the fear, you know?
2: Yeah, like, it's, too. I think uno como hispano, desde morro te dicen, hey, pues va a haber un día que algo va a pasar y vas a estar, tener que estar preparado, no? And me being the oldest out of everybody, like, I had had these conversations, you know, and I was like, damn, why do I got to deal with this? But I think it's a blessing at the same time.
0: That's powerful right there, man. I love how much meaning is behind everything that you guys are doing. To wrap up this conversation about the struggles that we've seen from our parents, como inmigrantes, the beautiful thing of growing up with those disadvantages is that those disadvantages have now become our competitive advantages for us as adults.
1: 100%. Yeah.
0: You know, the grind, las ganas, el sacrificio. Wait, we're not afraid of working.
1: It flips.
0: You know what I'm saying? We've been there, done that at the age of 8.
1: Exactly.
0: Yeah,
1: exactly.
0: So, felicidades, cara. All right, cara, so what canción nos va a cantar Los Primos del Este el día de hoy? What song can y'all sing for us before we peace out for our listeners?
1: Vamos a echar una que se llama No es Mentira, compadre.
0: ¡Qué tremenda rola! 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Shaboy Show, look us up. 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
0: Pura diversión. 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
1: Tontas locas y bien estupe.
2: I couldn't believe this one, man, but no cabe duda que el dinero no compra la felicidad, and it definitely doesn't buy you class either. Y el dueño de los 49ers de la prima Vane right here, se llama Jed York, lo comprobó cuando fue cachado en un ring de prostis.
3: No.
2: Let's go to ABC News for the report.
4: The billionaire owner of the San Francisco 49ers arrested in a prostitution sting at an Ohio trailer park. Court records say Jed York was taken into custody in East Palestine Sunday at 9:35 a.m., with authorities saying he responded to an ad placed by an undercover agent on a prostitution website arranging sexual activity for $140.
1: Damn, 140 baros?
3: That's it?
1: That ad got him real quick. Was it with Groupon or okay?
4: Police say York agreed to meet up at that trailer park and was arrested there with the phone he allegedly used to respond to the ad.
2: Are you
3: waiting? It keeps getting worse.
2: It keeps getting worse.
1: Mira, déjame decirte algo. 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Hey, you can tell that these billionaires, they have zero street smarts.
3: Yeah, facts.
1: No saben de la calle, güey. If you're gonna get an advertisement for booty for $140, you know que en esta economía, con esta inflación, mínimo una morra te va a costar 500 baros ahorita. Mínimo.
2: Actually, how do we know that,
5: yeah,
2: Mitchell?
5: We don't know that.
1: The streets know. That's what I'm trying to say.
3: Yeah, no, that price crazy. Is crazy. $140. I mean, not that I know prices. But I'm just like, dude, 140? Like, right, we're in 2026. Like, that seems a little, I don't know.
2: This is wild, guys.
3: And then a trailer park?
1: I understand that part, porque a veces uno busca una morra sin dientes.
3: This is with all that, you got money. Like, book me a room at the nice hotel, and I'm going to pull up right there. Like a trailer park, oh, God. Hey, but it's still a bang, bang, Niner gang.
1: Yeah, it definitely is a bang, bang, Niner gang. Se le fue el bang, bang al compa, pero no sé, ahorita.
3: Hey.
2: He's going to get away with just a misdemeanor on this one.
3: Bang, bang, not again.
2: Now we know where they get the same from.
0: Coming up next on The Chaboy Show.
2: Check out the familia. Hay una película mexicana that's number one on Netflix right now.
3: Yeah.
2: It is so good. We'll tell you about it next. 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

0: estamos en Shaboy Show. 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
1: Crazy.
0: And it only took it 2 days to become number one. Me la aventé

0: Este fin de semana, prima Vane, you saw it last night. Eddie, tú también, you saw it last week.
1: With my parents, yeah.
0: So good.
2: Thank you.
0: 91 minutos de pura acción, de que no sabes qué va a suceder. Psychological thriller, bro.
2: Psychological.
3: Bro, yeah, you gotta watch more films.
4: Yeah.
3: Because I don't know if you were able to give this review.
0: It's number one worldwide.
3: No, I know, but I'm just saying, like, it was action-packed, yeah. It was thrilling, but psychological, like,
0: it is psychological.
3: Inception, it's not Inception.
0: I'll explain why in a second. La película se llama Facing El Chapo. En español, la película se llama La Captura. Es el número uno en Netflix y se trata de dos policías federales en Sinaloa que capturaron al Chapo. But they didn't mean to.
3: Yeah.
0: I'm gonna leave it like this. Básicamente, habían reportado un carro rojo robado y en ese carro venía el Chapo. 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Ellos nomás escucharon el reporte.
3: Right.
0: Stolen red car.
3: Red car
0: they
3: stolen.
0: They saw it drive by en la carretera. They pulled him over and they're like, Inguiazú. It's El Chapo trying to escape from La Marina de México.
3: My question is, was this true story, true events?
0: 1,000% based on a true story in 2016
3: story,
0: yeah. Of how it happened.
3: Oh, so this was of his latest capture or of one of his captures.
0: No, this is the last capture. El Chapo now is in jail in los Estados Unidos.
3: Yeah, I had to Google it.
2: ¿Para qué me dijiste el final, güey? Boy, he also ruined that one movie for me.
3: ¿Cuál?
2: Passion of the Christ. Passion of the Christ. Resucitó. We're always spoiling it.
3: Yes. Watch the movie. And it was good.
0: Okay, let me explain who the main actors are.
3: I'm like, yo conozco si
2: me gusta.
0: Sí. Alfonso Poncho Herrera. In case you didn't know. Singer from RBD.
3: Yeah,
0: I would have never thought. I would have never thought that he could be in like a narco type movie.
3: Netflix.
0: You know what I'm saying? Yeah. Noé Hernández, su pareja, plays Héctor Rosales, pero Alfonso Poncho Herrera plays the main character. Arturo Carmona, one of the federal police officers. Eventualmente, su familia está en peligro. 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
3: Yeah.
0: Y los voy a proteger. That's all I'm gonna say. They even got a corrido for these federales. Check it out.

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1: What?
0: But thanks for listening.
1: Gracias.
2: Atención, si quieres una chamba que la inteligencia artificial no te va a quitar o robar en el futuro, especially for your kids, listen to this study that reveals the top 5 jobs that AI cannot replace.
3: Okay.
2: Top 5. I mean, there's many, but these are the top 5. Porque no sé si has visto, pero en los últimos 12 meses, you've been seeing a lot of companies cutting people and replacing humans with AI technology and software and all the above. I mean, it's impacted radio, voiceovers, I mean, you name it, film, music, todo eso, carnal. Primani, can you guess what are the top 5 jobs that AI cannot replace para que se meta la gente en ese tipo de chamba?
3: Yeah, definitely a plumber. I don't see AI getting all up in there trying to unplug them plugs or unclog them pipes. So it has to be a plumber.
2: Plomeros. Venga, can you guess?
4: I think like hard labor, like construction, carpentry, things like that.
2: Yeah, AI no son tan trabajadores como nuestra raza, punto y fuera. Eric, what do you think, compa?
5: Yeah, I agree, like un electracotor.
2: Electric guy. Electricista.
5: Electricista.
1: You know, who AI is never going to replace? No sabos.
2: All right, at number 5, landscaping or landscapers.
3: Okay.
2: Número 4. Construction workers.
5: Monstruo.
2: La mera neta, mi respetos. Number 3, HVAC technicians. O sea, anything to do with heating and air conditioning. Todo ese business. Y ahorita, man, there are a lot of Latinos that own HVAC companies.
3: Yes.
2: Bro, they're becoming millionaires.
3: Wow.
2: Mi respetos. Number 2, prima carne. Plomeros.
3: The plumber bus.
1: Cleaner pipes.
3: Yeah, clog me. Well, give us number 1.
2: And at number 1, firefighters.
3: Oh.
2: Bomberos.
3: Come put out this fire.
1: Enséñame la manguera.
2: There you go.
1: No, pero yo creo que firefighters eventualmente van a tener robots, ¿no?
3: No.
1: Que llegan con la manguera.
6: Oh, yeah. Like RoboCops,
2: I don't know, bro. I don't know if they're as fast or as smart as firefighters.
3: Yeah,
2: bro.
3: No. Firefighters do more than just, like, spray water.
2: Yeah, one of our good friends, compa Mike, is a firefighter, and most of the calls is, like, just people being injured. Yeah. They're also, like, paramedics.
3: Right.
2: You know what I'm saying? And nurses, in a way, you know? Say so. It's not just fires. Yeah, exactly. Car accidents, being there for you, que sí, que el otro, so. Anyways, pónganse trucha. Saludos a todos los landscapers, mi compas de la constru.
3: Yes.
2: HVAC technicians, plumbers, firefighters, God bless you all. Don't have to worry about AI taking your jobs.
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1: This is not AI. This is a real person. One of your favorite Latina artists is making new music, but for babies?
0: Hey, cute.
1: Yeah, find out who next.
0: Hey, cute.

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Aquí the Showboy Show Celebrity Cheesemade coming up next. 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

0: Watch out, Miss Rachel, because one of your favorite Latina artists is making new music, but for Baby.
1: Yeah,
0: who do you think it is?
1: Para mí, que es Karol G.
0: Ooh, good one. Good guess, Kim.
2: Nati Natasha.
1: Actually, Miss. She's been having babies.
0: Eddie, any guesses?
3: Cardi B.
1: Cardi B.
0: Hey. I know that's right.
4: Yo pienso que es Jaylin la más viral.
2: Good guess.
4: Baby soon, huh?
0: Yeah. No, it's actually Becky G.
1: Becky.

0: is on her new music trip. She just obviously came out with her new album, which is fire. Stream it if you haven't done so already. But yeah, Becky G. So she was on La Platica, a YouTube and podcast show with Tay Salud, Josh Leyva, and Sebas.
1: Shout out to the compas, man. Great podcast.
0: Yeah, shout out to the homies. Yeah, so they were obviously ahí platicando con ella, and they asked her, you know, what was the last thing that you watched on TV? And she revealed that she was watching Miss Rachel.
1: Yeah.
0: Yeah, because her sister just had a baby, so obvio ahí estaba cuidando el chiquillo, doing that duties, you know? And so, dude, Becky took it a step further, and she actually created a song for her godson, and it's actually fire. Check it out.
1: All right.
2: The song goes, hola.

0: rico. 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
1: Gracias.
0: Grande, fuerte, eres inteligente. Dios te bendiga, amén, hoy y para siempre. And then he claps. And we go, wow. Yeah!
2: I love everything it says. It's so like building up the baby, yeah, blessing the baby, diciendo cosas bonitas, positivas. I love it.
3: Inspiring, yeah. So yes, she continued on and saying that she actually recorded this in studio con su equipo, and they, because she was just right there like, yeah, singing it, and her team was like, yo, this is really good, let's record it.
1: I wonder what kind of baby she's gonna put on it, man. Si un reggaeton ahí pa' que los babies estén perreando con el pañal or what, you know? Diaper perreando.
3: Oh,
1: no. Little blue line down the strip. cambien a su chiquillo, que no ve. The blue line on el pañal ya está bien miado.
3: Pero ahí están perreando. Shout out Becky G. Shout out all the babies.
2: I love it, baby. Congrats. All right, coming up next, we get about favorite artists. Some of your favorite artists are pulling up to the Shaboy Show. Y el cotorro se va a poner al 100.

0: Boy Show. Felicidades por su nuevo álbum that just dropped, Dulce Amargo, también available now. I gotta say before we continue, y'all smell really good.
1: I think my boy in the morning said the hallway smells like a Macy's.
2: It smells like we having a competition.
0: ¿O les gusta mucho los perfumes o no les gusta bañarse? Which one is it?
1: This morning,
0: I appreciate y'all. What would you say was like the very first thing you bought with the first big music check that you got? Hey, let's go. Primero con mi compa Ariel.
1: First, I bought a car.
0: What kind of car?
1: It was a 2012 Dodge Charger. That was my first thing. I didn't want to get nothing new, payments, you know, whatever. I was like, I got it cash, you know, and then I took my mom out to eat and all that. So it was cool. You know, it was a cool experience, but very eye-opening at the opportunity I was able to do, 100%.
0: Giovanni, how about you, carnalito?
3: I think it was one of my first music checks, bro. I think I bought myself like a motorcycle and then gave my mom some money and stuff, yeah.
0: Bendición, carnal.
3: Nothing too crazy,
0: bro. Do you still ride motorcycles, Giovanni?
3: I just actually sold my bike not too long ago.
0: What kind of bike was it?
3: It was a Gixxer. Yeah, it was fun. It's a fun bike. It's fast. But I didn't want to die, you know? So
4: I'm like, we need you here.
3: I'm like, no, yeah, let me get rid of it right now before I keep wanting to go faster.
0: Nah, that was a good call, bro. That was a good call. Ahora vamos con el drummer Alejandro. ¿Qué compraste tú, carnal?
5: Yeah, bro, I went to go eat. To that expensive ass restaurant, bro.
4: Hell yeah.
5: Rib eye steak, bone in.
4: He's like, I had to
5: potato,
4: go.
5: Everything in that hole.
4: He had to go to the dollar menu.
5: With all that, you know, I was trying to build my mom a outside kitchen in the back. You know, like, we got an outside patio right now.
0: Oh, nice.
5: So, I guess, ya lo que falta, pues, va a ser la estufa. Yeah, we still got to build on.
4: Para la carnita asada allá afuera.
0: Hey, agregarle el barecito and the chill. That's what's up, man. Homeboy, good, he said. Congratulations. I believe this is your 8th album, right?
1: Correct.
0: Dulce Amargo. Guys, think about that for a second. 8 albums. De los primos del este.
1: Don't feel like enough to.
0: You guys are in your mid-20s. Minus mi compa del acordeón. That's impressive, but I know that could not have come without some struggles, some difficult moments. I mean, it's 6 of you total, 8 albums. Everybody potentially different ideas. What sound we should be? What should we do next? What would you say, Primo del Este, was one of the most difficult moments for you guys as a band? Donde casi casi todo terminó. And most importantly, what got you through it? Nos lo dices a continuación. Con los Primos del Este! Y también van a cantar en vivo. Get ready!
6: Yeah. Follow us at Shabu.

0: amigos de Shuboy Show con los primos del este. Entrenándonos a Obon Dulce Amargo. They're going to be performing live for you con todos los instrumentos. Right about now, carnales, you guys are in your mid-20s, pero aún así de jóvenes, ya tienen 8 albums. Damn. I know that in that journey, there had to be a time where things got difficult and y'all maybe thought about breaking up. Mm-hmm. What got you guys through it? Y más o menos por cuál álbum pasaron por problemas. Ariel, what are your thoughts on this?
1: I think right before Norteño, honestly, it was a really difficult time, bro, because uno como artista, ya cuando eres músico, eres business, y la neta que la raza no te responde tanto, uno se agüita un poquito, ¿no? Y siento que en ese momento, yeah, there was a lot of doubt, there was a lot of like, what do we do? Pero

0: advantages is that those disadvantages have now become our competitive advantages for us as adults.
1: 100%.
0: Yeah. You know, the grind, las ganas, el sacrificio. Hey, we're not afraid of working.
1: It flips.
0: You know what I'm saying? We've been there, done that at the age of 8.
1: Exactly.
0: Yeah,
1: exactly.
0: So, felicidades, cara. All right, cara, so what canción nos va a cantar Los Primos del Este el día de hoy? What song can y'all sing for us before we peace out for our listeners?
1: Vamos a echar una que se llama No es Mentira, compadre.
0: ¡Qué tremenda rola! 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

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Let them know as well that I sent you over, you guys. That's Tim Dolly Nissan Southtown. Coming up, all right, ladies, have you ever felt like you weren't dating a boyfriend? Maybe you were managing a full-time client? Well, there is a name for that, you guys. It's called man-keeping. And apparently women are exhausted. I'm going to tell you exactly what that means coming up in just a little bit. So don't go nowhere. Keep it locked right here, the Midday Vibe.

All right, amigos. You're tuned into the Midday Vibe, Latino 106.3 FM. Your girl, Daniela Costa, con ustedes. All right, we have a new term, you guys, that is going viral. Guys, you might not like this, but again, do not shoot the messenger. I'm just reporting on these new terms, these new studies, surveys, etc. And this doesn't mean that it's everyone, you guys. I'm not generalizing. No estoy generalizando, amigos. Yo sé que eso no se trata de toda persona, ¿ok? Estos son nomás, pues, estudios que han hecho. Y este es un nuevo, una nueva palabra, término que se está yendo viral. That's right, a new term is going viral, and it's called man-keeping. Researchers at Stanford use it to describe situations where women end up doing most of the emotional heavy lifting in a relationship, meaning like listening to every problem, managing the social calendar, encouraging their partner to call his friends, kind of becoming his main source of emotional support. The idea is tied to the so-called male friendship recession. Researchers say many men have smaller social circles than they used to, so some rely almost entirely on their romantic partner for emotional support. Now, this can go both ways. I know some women do it too, but I think women tend to hold on to their female friends more than men do. Pero sí, investigadores de la Universidad de Stanford acuñaron el término man-keeping para describir una situación en la que las mujeres terminan haciendo gran parte del trabajo emocional dentro de la relación. 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Es muy importante. Yeah, you guys, this isn't saying every man does this or that every relationship is like this. The bigger question is, should one person be your entire emotional support system, or should we all have friends we can lean on to? And I think, yes, we all need our friends, you guys. I think we all need to have a strong circle of friends. Because, I don't know about you, but I think I have different friends for certain things. I talk to certain friends about certain problems or certain issues. All of my friends are different, and they support me in different ways. So it's a good thing to have a good, strong circle of friends, you guys. But, yeah, is your partner your best friend, or is it your only friend? If they're your only friend, you might want to start making friends out there, because I think maybe the issue isn't dating or that women don't want to date. You know, it's just that, yeah, they're kind of exhausted to have to carry that relationship. So maybe we need to invest in our friendships more, including you fellas. You guys got to keep those friendships strong. We all need our friends, you guys. But anyways, food for thought. What do you guys think about this? Should your partner be your only friend? Is that enough for you? Let me know your thoughts. @DanielaCosta, 385-508-1063. You're tuned into the Midday Vibe with your girl, Daniela Costa. Keep it locked.

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Amigos, muchas maneras de comunicarse y también de mantenerse en sintonía aquí con nosotros, amigos. Y bueno, hemos estado platicando. We have a new term that's going viral. It's called man-keeping. And again, guys, don't hate me. I'm just a messenger. I'm just reporting on this stuff, okay? But yes, researchers at Stanford use it to describe situations where women end up doing most of the emotional heavy lifting in a relationship, listening to every problem, managing the social and even professional calendar, encouraging or reminding their partner to call his family, his friends, you know, just being the main source of emotional support. And apparently women say this is exhausting, you guys. And some of them, because of this, are choosing not to date because they're scared they're going to be end up being this main emotional support. More messages coming from you guys. There's a difference. This one says there's a difference between emotionally available and emotionally dependent. One is attractive and one is not. And there is a lot of truth to that, you guys. There's difference. There's, you know, emotional maturity, being emotionally available, emotionally dependent, not so much, you guys. We're all grown people, grown adults, and yeah, your partner can't be everything. They can't fill every single role. So that's why it's important, in my opinion, to build some strong friendships. And I think men have a really hard time doing this, but guys, do it. It is important. I think the healthiest relationships both have, they're good sets of strong friendships. So anyway, so keep sharing some more with you guys. I'm getting some from the men. But I'll get to those in just a little bit. But mientras tanto, amigos, vamos a continuar con más. Ya saben, también en esa hora, I got your midday chismes. Some sad news coming up, you guys. Some sad and shocking news. But yeah, I got your midday chismes, more good tunes, of course, good vibes on this Tuesday, August 25th. Keep it locked right here, the Midday Vibe. Muy buenas tardes.

Ustedes, that's right, Tuesday, amigos, ya 25 de agosto, we got, what, 6 days left in the month, and then it is September. It's Virgo season, you guys. It's my time. Anyways, my peeps, I am so happy to be here with you guys today. You guys are cracking me up. I'm getting some messages from the fellas. If you missed it, we've been talking about a new term that's going viral. That's right, man-keeping. Es un nuevo término. Que se está volviendo viral, man keeping. Quiere decir literalmente mantenimiento del hombre.

0: in la relación. And gotten a couple of messages from you guys. Fellas, come on. This one says, wait, I'm supposed to have friends too. And I got this other one that said, I got three best friends. We haven't talked in 6 months, but we're still best friends. You guys, if you have actual friends, reach out. If you don't have any friends, you got to make some friends, you guys. Do it. Anyways, you guys, thanks. Keep sending them in. You guys, like I said, crack me up. Man-keeping, though, that's the new term that's going viral, and it's keeping a lot of women from dating. Anyways, my peeps, nuevamente aquí recordándoles que se me cuiden, por favor. 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Let them know I sent you over as well. Coming up, you guys, I got your midday chismes. And again, like I said, starting with some sad news and shocking news. Country music legend Dolly Parton has passed away. So sad. Also, Britney Spears' son Jaden lands a major MAC Cosmetics campaign. And Beto y sus Canarios singer survives the shooting before the concert. All that coming up in your midday chismes. Keep it locked right here, the Midday Vibe. Don't go nowhere.
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